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3: 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We do it every weekend right here, right about now, 2 hours. 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The fellas.

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3: Welcome to hour number 2. Got the K-Pop mix with DJ XXL coming up in a few moments. Don't forget to follow us, K-Pop with JoJo on Instagram. That's K-Pop with JoJo on IG. 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
3: You guys looking all good. 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
5: Oh,
3: what the hell? 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
3: Very, very

Next, brought to you by Hello Soju, sparkling soju. And let me tell you, if you are of legal drinking age and you haven't tried it yet, you are missing out. 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
1: That was song number 19 this week on the iHeartRadio Countdown. What up? It's JoJo on the radio. Tyler's hanging out. Tyler, do you enjoy the weeks, the days, all that leading up to an album release? Is it fun or is it just complete stress?
2: It's fun. I think I've been sitting on this music for so long, I'm just like, take it now.
1: Did you play it for your family, your friends before it came out? Or before, yeah, all that?
2: Yes, always. I have to.
1: I talked to an artist the other day. They didn't play it for their family. I'm like, Really? Maybe they don't trust me. Think it's going to be a leak or something like that, you know? what was their reaction?
2: Hey, they love everything I do. Honestly, they love everything I do. They have their favorites. They have their least favorites. They're very honest and they're very opinionated.
1: Opinionated.
2: Yes. So, it's fun playing it for them and seeing what they think.
1: When you say opinionated, now I'm trying to think into the family dynamic, you know, because my wife will tell me things, my daughter, that, you know, I'm like, oh, God, that's harsh, you know?
2: Yes.
1: Did you get some of those?
2: Yes. My family is very honest.
1: What did you ever take a song off because they didn't like it or anything like that? Or how far did it get?
2: No. No, but sometimes I like hearing what they say because my family is very musical. They hear things that I may have not heard.
1: Right.
2: So it kind of like opens up my mind because also the music I make is for the world. It's for people. So I always love hearing what people think about
1: it. And even if they didn't like a certain track, it doesn't mean the world won't like it.
2: Yeah.
1: But you got to deal with grandma, grandpa, aunt, uncle, whoever. Yes. I get it. Tyla is hanging out on with the countdown. Let's go. This is song number 18.
3: Somber. My body isn't ready.

0: my management and my A&R from Epic, Zeke. And we were all just sitting down, like after a night's out, it was like sun was rising. We're just sitting there like, you know, head spinning, like, you know, the vibe after a night out. And it was silent. And then my A&R was just like, "Hey, Pop." And I was like, I was thinking that too. Like, it felt like we were like on something. And since that day, like, it was just following me. Like, even one day I saw on the wall someone graffitied "A Pop," and I was just like, this is kind of weird because I've never seen that before, you know. So not only that, but also just the album direction that I wanted to do, I really wanted to make an album that felt like a pop album for me. It's always been like a bucket list thing for me to do, because as a child I always wanted to be this pop star. And my first album, I was very rooted into like my continents, you know.
1: Right.
0: And for this one, I was like, nah, for me it would be so satisfying to make an album that felt and sounded like a pop star album, and a pop album that is tailored to me, you know. I didn't want to be tailored to pop, so it's really just a mixture of Tyler. A-pop is Tyler.
1: It seems like I'm into the paranormal and ghost and all that stuff. We've talked about that last time. But it seemed like something spiritual was gave that name to you on a platter. Unless I'm just crazy. But it's like the universe was talking to you. Give me some rejected names. Do you have any names that you guys were throwing around like, "Oh God, that sucks. No, scratch that one off." Do you have any of those names? Or did it just land on A-pop and that was it?
0: Yeah, like everything. Honestly, everything I do, I love when it's effortless. And it just feels like it's meant to be. This felt like it was meant to be. Like, I just knew in my heart and my body was just like, it's called A-pop. And since then, I'd never even tried to change it. You know, I never tried to think of anything else. It was A-pop. And that's what it was meant to be.
1: One quick random question on the album. And I asked this question for a reason. What song almost did not make the album for whatever reason? And I have a theory that those songs become... And I can't explain it. They become fan favorites or hits or whatever. But what song almost did not make the album?
0: What songs almost didn't make the album? Can I be honest?
1: Yeah.
0: It's kind of crazy, but every song that's on the album, I knew as soon as I made it that it was going to be in the album.
1: Wow.
0: Yeah.
1: We're talking spiritual again. It's one of those things. A-pop is out now. All with the countdown, time for an extra track. 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

0: That was song number 17 this week on the iHeartRadio Countdown. What up, it's JoJo on the radio. Tyler's hanging out. Tyler, what do fans do? How do they react when they see you in public? Not at a meet and greet, right, an award show and all that. They kind of expect you to be there. When they walking around in the grocery store or whatever, what do they do?
1: It honestly feels like we're friends because they're like, hey, Tyler. And I'm like, hey. Yeah, like it's very like chill. Like we're friends. Like I feel like we have known them, you know, for a long time. I feel like because on my interviews, the people that support me and whatnot, they get me and they get my personality and they know that like I'm friendly. I love my supporters and I love meeting them. So whenever we cross paths, wherever we do, it's like I'm meeting up with a friend.
0: You don't mind taking pics here and there and whatever?
1: No, I don't mind at all.
0: What's the craziest place you're taking a pic at? Grocery stores, bathrooms. I've heard a lot of those stories.
1: Yeah. I mean, anyway, like I take pictures anyway. But one time I was doing, I was gymming and I was doing a weird exercise, like a weird exercise. Like I'm on all fours, I'm dragging this thing and someone just comes in like, oh, can I take a picture? And I'm just like,
0: what? Like, did you, so you're on the floor, like trying to exercise.
1: Yeah. Awkward. I'm like, okay, awkward, but okay.
0: Tyler's hanging out, you guys. Back to the countdown. Let's go. This is song number 16.
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0: That was song number 15 this week on the iHeartRadio Countdown. What up? It's JoJo on the radio. Tyler's hanging out. Tyler, how insane was it to perform World Cup, you and Future? You know, that's such a moment. Like, mm-hmm. Walk me through the rehearsals. Did it go according to plan? Like, what can you tell me about that whole thing?
1: The World Cup.
0: It's right.
1: Like,
0: World Cup.
1: The World Cup. Like, oh my gosh. I remember when the World Cup was hosted in South Africa, and that was such a core memory for me. Like, the city just lit up. Like, it was a moment where everyone was just proud to be. I love the World Cup because it just makes people proud to be where they're from.
0: Right.
1: You know, it's so mm-hmm. nice. Like, I saw the World Cup game in Morocco when Morocco was versing, I forgot the other country. But I was at like this bar and I was just watching everyone and the kids and how they were just so excited to be Moroccan. And I was just like, damn, like the World Cup is so beautiful. So the fact that I was able to be on stage and perform in front of the world like that, perform my national anthem, perform with Future, like crazy.
0: What a day. And did it, I assume, I watched the performance. It seemed like everything went according to plan. The only thing that would have made me nervous was the guy with the juggling the soccer balls, you know, like mm-hmm. I'm probably thinking like, don't drop these things. But everything went awesome, it seemed like. Tyler is hanging out, you guys. On with the countdown. Let's do it. This is song number 14. Dominic.

0: thank you guys for hanging out. What up? It's JoJo on the radio. This is the iHeartRadio Countdown. Tyler's hanging out. Tyler, I know it's got to be coming. I'm going to look at your face when you answer this. Are you thinking tour?
1: Mm.
0: I mean, come on. Yeah, it's happening. We know this.
1: You will have to wait and see.
0: Uh-huh. Do you enjoy road life and all that?
1: I love tour buses. Like,
0: what is about them?
1: I don't know. Like, I feel like I sleep so nice on a tour bus because it's like you get rocked to sleep. You know what I mean?
0: I know it exactly.
1: And it's like this little cubby. It's like, you know, your own incubator. Like, you just feel like,
0: The AC's probably on kind of high, so it's all cool in the bus and it's dark.
1: You know, it's nice. It's like you having a sleepover with your friends because all the dancers are together. We just, after a show, we get into the tour bus. We talk about the show. We talk about what went wrong, what went right. Like, it's just so fun. And it's also fun to go to different parts of the world and just meet different people, meet all my supporters. Like, it's just a good time.
0: Do you have any crazy road stories?
1: A lot.
0: What comes to mind if you had a crazy one to give me?
1: Crazy road story.
0: I've talked to a couple people, well, a lot of artists, and, you know, some of the funnier ones, One Republic, if you know those guys. Mm-hmm. They left a band member in a city once. Septic tank broke on a tour bus. Mm. You know, all stuff. I don't know. Equipment stolen, you know.
1: Mm.
0: Maybe all yours have been pretty, knock on wood, pretty chill, you know?
1: Yeah, I mean, like, not really. Like, I mean, yeah. I feel like, yeah, it's just been fun. I'm also not very shocked when things happen because, like, it's like life happens, you know? Like, yeah, things happen. I think it makes it more interesting.
0: Right.
1: Yeah.
0: Final question on touring. Describe that pre-show adrenaline from that moment to walk into the stage and that on stage rush when you hear the crowd and the lights hit you. What's that moment like?
1: I get butterflies. I just get so excited. Like, and the anticipation, I'm just like, just let me get on stage now. Like, come on. Like, they do a whole countdown. Okay, you're on in 10, 9. I'm like, yo, guys, please just let it be one already. Like, yo, the anticipation is crazy. But, yeah, it's exciting. I love being on stage. I love being on stage.
0: All right, Tyler's hanging out, you guys. Top 13 songs coming up next. Do not move. 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
0: All right, guys, we're back. It's JoJo on the radio. This is the iHeartRadio Countdown. Tyler is hanging out. Is It Love, Tyler? Talk about this track. What do people need to know?
1: Is It Love is a banger.
0: Yeah.
1: And a half. Definitely. I love the song. It's I feel like it's so, like, it has so much swag, but it's also like real, and it's kind of sad, but not really. I'm like popping my, but I'm also speaking about something so real and like raw, because it's just about like toxic love and how hectic it can get, and how, yeah, like, I just want my guy to crash out for me. Like, show me you care, you know, all this nonchalant things, like, relax, guys. Like, people don't want to be simps anymore, and I'm a simps, you know?
0: Let me read you some love. Of the, right. Let me read you some of the comments. This is from It's Love, the video comments. It's already album of the year. Mm. This one says, Tyla saved the summer, everybody. Mm. She did it again. She did that. Song of the year. Mm. All right. She's so beautiful, I could cry. Give you a couple more. Man, this is a masterpiece. Banger after banger. Proud of this girl. What's your reaction to those comments?
1: Aww.

0: That was song number 12 this week on the iHeartRadio Countdown. What up, it's JoJo on the radio. Tyler's hanging out. Tyler, you have a track on the album with Zara Larsson called She Did It Again. How'd this whole thing come together? You and Tyler have known, Zara have known each other for, I assume, a little while now, right?
1: Yeah.
0: Who called who? She called you. You called her. What happened?
1: We actually went out.
0: Oh, nice.
1: Yeah, we went out.
0: And you did what? Just hung out and drank and had some fun and danced and all that?
1: We just hung out. We ate. We had a little, you know, we had fun. And then we went back to her place. And she had a studio at her place. And I played her A-pop. She Did It Again was on there. And I was kind of like, yeah. Because she made a TikTok to it when I dropped a snippet. So I knew she loved it.
0: Oh, man.
1: And I love her voice. I feel like she's such a, like a handmade pop star. Like, you know what I mean?
0: She's awesome. I get it.
1: She's crazy. So I felt like, A-pop, like, it would be cool to bring a pop star into my world and see what happens with it. And I love it. Like, the video, the song, it was interesting to see her that way. And I'm also very, like, I'm very much a creative. I love music and everything, but I also just love the vision of things and, like, videos and all those type of things. So I really felt excited to see Zara that way. It was very interesting.
0: And your two voices together just works, man. All right, let's do this track. She Did It Again. It is Tyla featuring Zara Larsson. Check this.

0: 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More coming up. 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
12: All right, guys, we're back. It's JoJo on the radio. This is the iHeartRadio Countdown. Tyler's hanging out. Tyler, two-part question. What do you consider, and of all the shows you've done, all of them, what do you consider your best live performance? Everything was just about perfect. Then the complete flip of that. What do you consider your worst? Everything went straight to absolute hell.
13: Yes.
12: Gosh. Happens to everybody.
13: Everyone. My best. I love so many performances for different reasons. Like, I love when I was in South Africa because I was back home. I loved when I performed in Asia. I literally did a whole Asia tour. I loved Victoria's Secret, like World Cup. Like, you can't ask me my favorite.
12: Okay.
13: My worst. Oh. You. So I actually headlined not this Afro Nation, but the previous Afro Nation was my worst because so much happened. Like, so much happened. Like, I didn't rehearse enough. Like, before, I almost didn't do the show, and then randomly we had to do it. And it was just, the energy around it was already off. And then prior to that, I had to, I can't even say everything that happened, but it was just
12: all bad.
13: And I had a feeling like, Tyler, do not do the show. And I feel like I have a strong intuition. So when I don't listen to it and something goes wrong, I'm like,
12: oh God, what happened so bad?
13: It was just not it. Like, it was just not it. And I knew it. Like, while I was on stage, I knew it. I kept looking back like,
12: right, just get me off the stage.
13: Get it over and done with, you know? So yeah, that one was for sure.
12: Everybody grows from those things.
13: Yeah.
12: And it happens. Your intuition, like, you, from now, since then, when you have something that pops in your head, like, hey, don't do this, do you generally follow that intuition, that spark?
13: Now I do. I feel like a woman's intuition is so strong, and it's like we have magical powers.
12: You do.
13: So I might as well lean into it because it's never strayed me. Like, it's never given me the wrong answer. I've always been proven wrong. Like, my body and my intuition has been like, told you. So now I lean into it more, for sure.
12: Tyler's hanging out. On with the Countdown. Let's do it. This is song number 11.
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0: That was song number 10 this week on the iHeartRadio countdown. What up, it's JoJo on the radio. Tyler's hanging out. Tyler, what was your first, if you remember it, your first, this is what I like to call, oh my God, I think I might be famous moment. Mm-hmm. What was that moment?
1: I think very early, when everyone was nice to me, I was like, ugh. Okay, this is nice. Like, there's a lot of perks, you know. I think my life was so simple prior to all of this that, like, as soon as I saw, like you can skip lines, like, you can get into the club, you can get a section for free. It's like, damn, like, I might be a little bit.
0: Who would hate that, right? That's the perks. Is there a downside to fame, we'll call it fame. Some people hate that word, but is there a downside to that? Aside from getting pictures taken while you're on the floor trying to do your exercise, I mean, that's kind of weird, but you know.
1: Honestly, I'm like, I would get in trouble if I just said everything that was on my mind. Like, as a pop star, you have to be like my team. Always.
0: Are they over here watching you like, don't say it?
1: Yeah,
0: don't do
1: like,
0: it.
1: Don't do it. Don't do it. It's like, damn, like, yo. Because I feel like naturally when I'm just chilling, like, I just speak my mind and I say a lot of things that may be controversial, may not be controversial. So that part is difficult because I'm like, damn, like, I need to get to the point where I'm able to do that.
0: Man.
1: You know?
0: Tyler, you're just awesome. Say whatever you want to say. Just do it. Actually, don't do it.
1: Yeah. I mean, I've tested it a little bit here and there, but we'll see.
0: All right, guys. Tyler's hanging out. On with the countdown. Let's go. This is song number 9.
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6: All right, guys, we're back. It's JoJo on the radio. This is the iHeartRadio Countdown. Tyler's hanging out. Tyler, you're known for your style, your fashion. You're so fashion-forward and involved in the industry and all that stuff. Do you ever, like the rest of us, go into your closet, which I'm sure is just filled with amazing, you know, clothes, and just go, damn, I got nothing to wear? Do you ever have one of those days? Even you?
7: Yes.
6: Give me one of those moments.
7: I do, and then I end up cutting up something and making something.
6: Oh, or wearing. Really?
7: Yeah, like I love making things out of nothing, and I love wearing things in ways that it's not supposed to be worn. Like I will wear a jacket as a dress, or a jacket as a skirt, or like a skirt as a top, or a top as a skirt. Like I just make things work. I've always been that kind, so there's definitely been times where I'm like, yo, I don't know what to wear, then I just grab a scissors, I cut up something, or I just make something work.
6: I hear my daughter hearing this, and I can picture her in the closet with scissors, and my wife be going, what are you doing?
7: Yes.
6: Oh, my God. Tyler is hanging out. Back to the countdown. Here we go. This is song number 5.
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0: 104.5 SNX, West Michigan's number one hit music station. I got bad news for you if you do this certain thing while sleeping. This sleeping expert has said so, and it's something that I do too, so I'm kind of tripping out. I'll tell you what it is next on Q102. Hold up.
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All right, there's a term in dating. It's a new term. It's definitely not a new practice because people have been doing this, but it's something that you should look out for, and it's bad. It's all bad. It's called submarining, and I'm going to explain to you next what that means.

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0: 104.5 SNX, West Michigan's number one hit music station. Things that are getting worse in life because of technology. What an uplifting start of the year we got here. Number one on the list, humans' attention spans are shrinking. Constant notifications, short videos, and endless scrolling are training our brains to crave quick stimulation and struggle with long periods of focus. I could see that. Number two, sleep quality is declining. Blue light exposure, late night screen use, and constant digital engagement disrupt natural sleep cycles and reduce deep restorative sleep. Yeah, they say that you should probably, like, at least an hour before bed, stop looking at your phone. Real world social skills are fading. That's true. Ever since the pandemic, online communication has replaced face-to-face interaction, making conversations, eye contact, and emotional reading harder for many people. Privacy is almost completely gone. Apps, devices, and platforms constantly collect location, behavior, and preference data, often while users fully understand how much is being, without users fully understanding how much is being tracked. And then, of course, misinformation spreads faster than facts. Wow. Hey, but at least the memes are really good. That's fun.
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Did you know stealing somebody's Wi-Fi without their permission is considered computer fraud and abuse under federal law and could get you a felony? That's true. I got a whole list of things you do

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All right, let's do this. Coming up next, we're going to go through five unhinged things that successful couples do. They do it in private, but successful couples apparently do it, and they all sound crazy. Like, a couple of them, I'm like, no. But then a couple of them, I'm like, my wife and I do this. All right, we're going to talk about this next.

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Hey, you're about to meet Rachel. Rachel, who went out on a date with Jared and now wants to put him on Weirdo Wednesday. You're going to find out why next.

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104.5 SNX is West Michigan's number one hit music station. All right, you're about to meet Lisa, who has had it up to here with her neighbor Denise. Well, mainly Denise's surveillance habits of not only her own home, but the neighborhood. She wants to put her on the weirdo list next. Hang on. You're about to meet Lisa, who's about to put her neighbor on Weirdo Wednesday because of her surveillance habits. We'll talk to her next on Q102. Hang on.

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1: Good morning. We've got a crash in downtown Grand Rapids, Bridge Northwest at Scribner. That's a look at your traffic.
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0: So, what, by the way, what was your favorite part of the concert? What was your favorite part of Morgan?
1: My favorite part was when Hardy came out with Up Down.
0: Okay, so Hardy, the opening act, because we saw Thomas Rhett, and I don't even know anything about Thomas Rhett, and he was great.
1: He came out with Morgan during the song Up Down, and it was the greatest thing in the world, and my favorite part was when he took the girl's phone and snapped a selfie with him and Hardy on stage.
0: Oh, that's cool. By the way, I like that Hardy is a Hardy-looking guy. I didn't realize that Hardy was a little thicker, but hold on 1 second.
1: Oh, my mom calls him the Plumpy Kid Rock.
0: He kind of is. Yeah, he kind of is like the Husky. We'll call him Husky, like we used to.
1: There we go.
0: Hold on. Trevor wants to say something to you, Sarah. What's up, Trevor?
2: What's up? No, I would not share a vape with a random stranger. You don't know where their mouth's been.
0: Yeah.
2: You don't know if they've
1: I don't know where my mouth's been half the time.
0: But Trevor, Sarah says, though, that they had like kind of a condom, like a hand condom on the front of the thing that kind of covered up the front so that there was no germs.
2: But when was the last time they washed their hands?
0: You know what, Sarah? He's got a point, Sarah.
1: Hey, I've put my mouth on some questionable things.
0: Sarah, by the way, you single? What's going on? Hold on. Thomas is on with us. Thomas, what did you want to say to Sarah?
3: I share vapes with random people all the time. But what I do, instead of having them use their fingers, if they have like a hoodie or like their shirt, put their shirt over it and then take the hit so they're not putting their fingers on it or their mouth.
4: I mean, I guess that's a little better.
0: Do they get enough out of it? Like, is there enough that's coming out of that thing?
3: Yeah, as long as it's like a thin shirt, I would say thin, like a thin shirt. If it's a thick hoodie, definitely not.
0: Yeah, but so it's only in the summertime that you can share vapes with people then.
3: I'd say so.
0: All right. Thank you, Thomas. Hold on a second. Let's see what Tyler has to say. Tyler, your thoughts on our friend Sarah here, who's sharing vapes with people at the Morgan Wallen concert?
5: Yeah, no. The Morgan Wallen concert, absolutely no way I would share a vape with a stranger.
6: Really? Why the concert specifically?
5: That random ass people, you don't know what's touching their mouth.
0: Yeah. Okay. So where would you share a vape, Tyler?
5: My friends and family. My closest friends and family.
0: All right. My son does that. My son,
5: I will say,
0: my son and his buddies.
5: The Mary Jane, I share with my friends on that. Yeah. What's the difference?
0: I remember.
1: TI on Friday night, I shared my Mary Jane too. So
0: wait a second,
6: Sarah. Boy, I want to hang out with you.
4: You had a weekend.
0: She had a weekend. Yeah, it's amazing. Yeah. Hold on, Bree. What's up, Bree?
1: Well,
0: how you doing?
1: Of you guys, I had my TI night.
0: I love it. What's going on, Bree?
7: Hey, so I'm gonna back up Sarah a bit. My fiance.
1: Thanks,
7: now,
1: Bri.
7: I'm not a vapor, and I've been, but I'm gonna back up Sarah. I've witnessed it. The finger thing does work. My fiance, he is a diehard vapor. He won't give it up. He feels like he is helping the fellow community of vapors who forget their vapes at concerts or the grocery store. I don't know. It's disgusting to me, but
4: he's a community hero.
0: I just want you to, I'm not as neighborly as you guys, as your guy is and Sarah is. What's up, Adam? Hi, it's Mojo in the Morning.
8: Bless you. What up, Mojo? I don't care what they're saying. I don't care what they believe in. You don't share a vape. You can share a Mary Jane because once you take a couple hits, you're high. You're not going to remember that person. But if you're going to use my vape and you're at a concert, your mouth is sweaty, I'm sweaty, we good.
0: Hey, Sarah, do you
1: remind me not to smoke with you if you just lose your mind after a couple hits.
8: Hey, Sarah, I would never share it. No hard feelings. I would never share it.
0: Do you check for cold sores, Sarah, at all?
1: Oh, like, absolutely. The lady in front of you definitely would have not hit my vape. The girl next to me was all right.
0: Haroon, what's up?
9: Hey, I was just wanted to say that sharing vape is like sharing your undergarments with other people. You know?
0: That is true. That is true. Sarah, have you ever done that before?
1: Absolutely not. That is completely different.
0: Or sharing a bathing suit. You ever notice that? Like, people will come and they'll be like, hey, can I borrow a bathing suit? I will tell you this, Sarah. You and every one of the women that went to the Morgan Wallen concert were gorgeous. It was the best looking crowd that I have ever seen.
6: It was like country.
1: That's what every single one of them.
10: Yeah. I said there was too many hot girls, not enough hot guys there. That's what my friend said.
1: I was zooming in on my camera lens on the chicks in the pit, so we're good.
0: Oh, I'm not going to lie to you. This makes me regretting that I never went to a country station to work at a country.

Chris Stapleton, Lainey Wilson tickets. We'll set you up with those. Vapes not included. Good luck. I'm gonna listen to the whole thing.

0: And actually, the best was when is he in the band? Is he going to be school band at all this year or no?
1: No.
0: When is that?
1: I mean, there's no plan to. I have no idea.
0: Do they have band like in fifth grade or something like that?
1: Maybe.
0: So in fifth grade, everybody had to join band and you had to pick an instrument. And I chose the saxophone. So I had the big case, like the saxophone case.
1: Yeah.
0: And I'll never forget sitting next to John Chang, who is one of the guys that we used to, you know, play saxophone together. And he looked at me and he goes, "You're not even playing." And I go, "I'm not."
1: You just
0: I couldn't
1: faked
0: figure it.
1: It
0: out. I just sat there and faked it and just pretended. But when I would play at home, oh my God, my sisters would be screaming. What's going on, Sarah? How you doing?
2: Hey, yeah, my brother found nudes from my mom. She's like 70.
0: What?
2: This is Brian.
3: Still got it going on.
0: For what? Wait a second. For what? Your phone to?
2: Luke Brian. Oh, no, my brother, like, my mom's elderly and she had dementia. And it was a scammer trying to be like Luke Brian. And one time, long story short, she was in the hospital. He had her phone to charge it and take her to the hospital. And he went through it and noticed that she was sending, like, nudes to him.
0: Hold on. So there was a scammer pretending he was Luke Bryan to your mom.
3: Elderly mother.
0: And your mom was sending 70-year-old lady nudes to him?
2: Yes.
3: Oh, God.
2: And money. But that's besides the point.
0: Oh, my God. That's
1: was she, like, posing in front of a mirror? Or how was she taking these nude photos?
2: No, my mom is, like, bedridden. So it's just her laying in bed and her droopiness was just like right there.
0: Her That's awful. Oh my God. I know. I do feel bad. I feel bad that she's getting scammed, yeah. But you know what? Give it up to the 70-year-old lady that still wants to take those and doesn't really realize it. You know, man, if that will probably be me when I'm that age. I'll be sending.
1: This is Mariska Hargitay.
0: I'll be sending.
1: Send
0: nudes.
1: Me $1,000.
0: Yes.
1: And a photo of your.
0: Yeah. I got you. Law and Order SVU lady. What's going on, Rachel? How you doing?
4: Hi. One time my mom got me an Easter decoration that I had to put together. Like, it had flowers and Easter candy and vases, and she wanted a picture of it, so I sent it to her, and she sent me a text back shortly after that was meant for somebody else saying she bought this for Rachel and she could have done a much better job herself putting it together.
0: Oh, no. Oh, my God. Isn't that man?
4: Yeah. She was talking smack about my decoration. She knew because I never texted back, so I'm sure she was looking at her phone for a reply. Like, oh, yeah. Man, I sent that to Rachel. She ended up apologizing eventually.
0: By the way, my mom was the greatest mom in the world because my mom, I would make her like things. She would hang it up in the house, like, you know, instead of like, you know, some people having like fancy stuff in the house. My mom had our homemade stuff. And then jewelry. When you were a kid, you'd make jewelry for your mom. And my mom would go to Sunday Mass with that stuff on. Aww. And all the other moms are wearing, like, really nice-looking stuff. And my mom's walking around with, like, I don't know, beads and stuff like that that I made. Shannon would just say, "This is ugly, Smith.
1: I hang up all the time.
0: This is ugly." You do? Do you get rid of it, though, after a certain time?
1: Well, let me tell you something. There is no anxiety like a child going through the trash after you know you threw away some of their stuff.
0: Right.
1: But I have had to explain to them, Mom can't keep everything. I don't have a place for it.
0: Yes, you can.
1: No.
0: Yeah.
1: No.
3: Get a storage unit.
0: What's going on, Meredith?
5: Good morning. One time when I was younger, I got on my mom's phone and saw a picture for my dad.
0: Oh.
5: I thought it was a picture of his butt crack, but it was really a picture of his elbow when he bent it.
0: Oh, no.
1: Oh. Why did your mom take a picture of
5: my
1: that?
5: Butt crack? It was my dad. I don't know why he did it.
0: Man, thank God it was just his butt crack. I got to be honest.
5: Yeah.
0: I mean, that would be a little awkward if I saw my dad's. Although, you know, that's a good topic someday.
5: For the longest time, I thought it was actually his butt crack, but I was like, oh, thank God, it's his elbow.
0: It's his elbow.
1: Or maybe they just came up with a really good excuse and told you that.
5: Maybe.
0: It could be.
1: You know?
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7: Good morning. Checking in on rush hour crashes. In Byron Center, a crash at 100th at 131, and a crash in Cedar Rock, still in the cleanup at Northland Drive, just south of 14 Mile. That's a look at your traffic from the Big B Coffee.
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0: Hey, how are you guys?
1: Doing okay.
0: Long time, long time.
1: Thank
0: Hey,
1: you. Nanette, what's up?
0: Gail. Yeah, so no, it's crazy. I was with a guy for a very long time. Well, I was with him for in the beginning, and then he ended up, I didn't know he was seeing another girl, ended up pregnant with her, so I backed off, let them try and do their family thing, and then they separated, and him and I were together for like 12 years. In the last 12 years, we got engaged for 2 years, and S hit the fan, so we kind of separated. I ended up starting to date another guy, and I ended up having a kid with him,
1: Oh dear.
0: and
1: Man,
0: he
1: you sound
0: ended
1: like
0: up
1: the last
0: being,
1: caller that we were just talking to.
2: wait, but I'm
0: well,
2: following this one.
0: he ended up being a complete POS, and he spent 6 hours a week with our kid, and it's kind of sad, but this guy's that I was engaged to kept trying to pursue me the whole time, so now we are dating again, and things are looking up. I helped him raise his kid, and he's like, "I always wanted a little girl," so it's kind of it's a happy ending.
2: Okay.
1: Wow.
2: All
1: By the
2: right.
1: way, Shannon thought it was unusual when she met that one couple. She didn't realize that everybody has this kind of
2: Right?
1: relationship.
2: Yeah.
1: That's
0: It
1: great.
0: does. It does. It happens, and it's really crazy. But I mean, if love is meant to be, it kind of finds its way back to each other.
1: Absolutely.
2: Beautiful.
1: Absolutely. All right. Thanks,
0: Absolutely.
1: Nanette.
0: Thanks, guys.
1: Appreciate you. Take care. Bye.
3: Mojo in the morning. SNS Kiss 955. Oh, you know what time it is.

0: props to PL, who has been doing an amazing job promoting the Rocket Classic, which
1: is this week,
0: yes, exactly, and has the best field ever. They just got Jordan Spieth coming to play, plus Wyndham Clark, who just recently won the U.S. Open. So a lot of really good golfers that will be at the very last Rocket Classic. And PL's given us a bunch of tickets that we'll give away to go and watch, plus party and hang out. So thank you to him for doing that, or as I like to call him, Terry Woods. Excellent golfer, by the way. Very good golfer. All right, it's Mojo in the Morning.
2: It's the second date update on Mojo in the Morning.
0: Kev is off today, so in lieu of Kev, Mini Kev is going to be here to... Do you remember that? Wasn't there like Kevin Hart had Mini Kev?
1: Oh, but it was did. Like it wasn't. Right, I don't remember that.
0: It was like
1: I thought
0: Kevin
1: Hart would be the mini.
0: He would, right, exactly. We need to have that. Next time that Kev takes off, Josiah should fill in for him.
1: That would be great.
0: Have his son fill in and give some the perspective that his dad would give. Brian is on with us right now, and he's getting ghosted and wanting to know why. Brian, how you doing, buddy?
3: Hey, thanks for having me on.
0: It's good to have you on. So, Brian, you went on a date with a girl. You thought things went great, and you felt like something didn't go right. What's going on? How long has it been since you've had talk with her?
3: It's been about a week. I have, you know, we went out. It was, you know, it was really good, I thought.
4: What'd you guys do on your date?
3: We went to dinner. Mm-hmm. And we got ice cream mm-hmm. afterwards. Yeah. I mean, dinner was great. Ice cream was great. We went and visited my mom. And then it kind of, ended. And
1: don't you think it's a little soon to be introducing her to your mom on the first date?
0: Well, let's see what she says about that. Chelsea is on the phone with us right now. Chelsea, are you there?
5: Yeah, hi.
0: Hi, Brian. Say hi to Chelsea.
3: Hey, Chelsea.
5: Hi, Brian.
0: Chelsea, what's going on? We're trying to figure out why Brian's not getting a call back and why it's been over a week since you guys have talked.
5: Well, like he told you about the date and everything. Mm-hmm. Well, like he told you about how we went to visit his mom.
0: Yes.
4: Yeah.
0: Did you think it was too soon to visit his mom?
5: Well, yeah, I guess sort of in a way. But also it wasn't just like meeting his mom. It was the fact that I didn't actually meet her. His mom, unfortunately, my condolences, has passed away. So he took me to the cemetery. I met her grave.

0: that on the boat?
1: Beer. I pour beer on them.
0: What kind of a business are you guys out there on the water?
1: It was awesome. It was actually really, really good time.
0: Was this a bonding moment? Like you guys are all bonding together?
1: Yeah, it was all leaders of the company out and enjoying enjoying what our leaders love to do. It was great.
2: We could never.
0: That is funny.
1: I'm like, I like Scrabble.
3: Yeah, you would not catch me on a boat. Are you kidding me?
2: That thing would be sinking.
3: No way.
1: One guy was pretty nervous.
0: Did I ever tell a story about when Paul Corvino got us all memberships to the Freedom Boat Club?
3: Oh yeah.
0: And we took it wasn't a sailboat, but it was like a little boat. We took a little boat on Lake St. Clair, and there is no way that we should have been on this boat. It was me, Jay Towers, Tony Trovato, Paul Corvino, and Jeff Luckoff, our sales manager.
3: Oh, God.
0: And I thought we were going to die.
1: Poor Tony.
0: Jay said to me, he goes, Jay said to me, he goes, I wouldn't trust Paul Corvino to drive me in a car, let alone a boat.
2: Tony's very resourceful, though.
0: Tony, I think, was just as scared as the rest of us. Hold on. Funeral Home Tom, say hi to Wes.
4: Hey, Wes, well, why don't you just be in a beer bottle like Dumb and Dumber and just keep handing them over to your butt?
3: Oh, my God. That's worse.
0: That's actually not a bad idea, though.
1: I did look for a Gatorade bottle.
0: I actually, it's funny, Tom, I thought about putting on my pontoon one of those, you know, things that you get in the hospital when you're laying in bed and you can't get out of bed.
2: Oh, a bedpan?
0: Like a bedpan? I thought that'd be
3: that
0: a good idea.
3: Disgusting. And then it smells like pee out there.
0: Yeah.
4: They got them little portable toilets, too.
0: Yeah, no, because then I got to clean it out. Like, anybody that has, like, an RV tells me that they never let anybody poop or pee in the thing because they got to clean it. So, ugh.
1: I have a hard enough time at a urinal, and there were things flying above my head and ropes. And
0: why did you not go to the bathroom before you went on the boat? Why did you?
1: I have a small bladder.
5: Don't miss this.
6: Mojo in the morning.
0: All right, when we come back here next, Shannon's got the dirty.
3: So I do have an update. I don't know if I want to do this update or not. I got to think about it for a second on that tragic story out of Grand Haven, out of West Michigan, of the fire, the very suspicious fire that killed an entire family of eight people. Wow. Yeah, so we'll talk about it in the dirty.
0: Plus Ed Sheeran.
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8: Good morning. Most earlier crashes have been cleared. Still working on a disabled vehicle on the exit ramp in Walker, 96 westbound, and the off-ramp to Walker Avenue with the left shoulder blocked. That's a look at your traffic.
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12: 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Tell her.

0: you know, it makes me feel good. I think everyone's got to do their own thing, right?
1: Mm-hmm. How long ago did your mom pass?
0: I don't understand why.
1: How long ago did she?
0: 2 years ago.
1: Okay, it's still recent for you. I have to tell you, I think it's very sweet that you love your mom, and you know that's the case. I also think
0: that's why we win. I thought that'd be a good thing.
1: I think it's a little strange though to ask her to do that. I don't know.
2: You just met each other. Yeah. She doesn't know anything about you.
0: Part of my life.
2: No, I know.
3: Sure, but you didn't frame it. It was like I was expecting to meet a living person. I don't know. I went through.
2: Even if the expectation was my mom passed recently. We're in the neighborhood. Do you mind if I stop by? Even that, I think is
1: no. What I would do is I would go, hey, my mom is there, by the way. You know, whatever the deal is. Like, I've done that before where I've gone.
2: You've driven by.
1: You ever done that with your grandma
2: at
1: all?
2: Our Lady of Hope Cemetery downriver. Both of my grandmas are there. Yes, but like.
1: Hey, Ann, what's up? What do you want to say?
4: Good morning, Mojo. Happy Monday.
1: Hey, nothing happy about a Monday, Ann, but I love you for saying that. We're faking the happiness. What's going on?
4: It's super creepy vibes to me.
1: Yes.
4: Meeting your mom on the first date is kind of dorky and nerdy, but in a cemetery, real creepy vibes.
1: You know what this reminds me of? I hate to say it, Brian's like Ed Gein or whatever his name is.
2: I couldn't watch that documentary.
1: Although he had his dead mom up in the room.
2: Yeah.
1: Brian's taking her to the cemetery. No offense, Brian. I know your mom has passed. I apologize.
3: I'm scared. I'm like, why am I being led into a cemetery? Yeah. I just had a lot of thoughts going through my mind. I didn't like it.
1: I will tell you, though, there's some girls that get off on like the dead type thing.
5: Witchy girls?
1: Yeah.
3: Sure.
1: Yeah.
2: She's like, but not me.
1: Texter here goes, there's no way that this is the case. I cannot believe that this is actually a real second date update. Brian, you are a real person, and you are a person whose mom has passed.
0: I don't understand what the problem is. Like, to me, it seems like I was being sentimental or cute, or even like I was letting her in to my personal side, right? Like, I don't know. No, I haven't done it before. This is the first time I'm doing it. I just thought I liked her, so that's why I'm calling on the radio.
1: So, Chelsea, up until the point that he drove you to his mom, did you think he was a good guy? Like, did you enjoy your date?
3: Oh, yeah, absolutely. We were talking a lot at dinner, and he was the one who suggested ice cream after, and I have a big sweet tooth. I was like, oh, wow, this is really going great. Go on another date.
1: Did you have the appropriate shoes to walk across like a... And when you walk across in a cemetery, do you say sorry to the people that you're walking over on your way over to Brian's mom's gravestone?
3: Oh, my gosh.
1: I always feel like
2: weird. I never walk on them.
1: Oh, like
2: I walk in between.
1: I try to. I'm making sure. But I think you're using every square foot. What's going on, Sarah? How you doing?
6: Hey, I'm doing okay. How about yourself?
1: We're doing okay. What's going on?
6: That was like Stranger Things. I would have been creeped out thinking he was going to kill me or something.
1: Honestly,
6: I'm not going into no graveyard.
1: Can I tell you something? Chelsea, I give you credit. It must have been daylight out because there's no way you're going into a cemetery with a guy that you just met and went out with. I'm thinking I'm dying.
6: Well, especially on the first date. Are you serious?
3: There were so many thoughts. Emotions going through my mind.
1: Can I tell you something? That at that moment, I'm like, hey, we're only going in here if I call my mom and share my location.
5: Oh, gosh.
1: You know what I mean? Like, can you imagine that? Like, all of a sudden?
2: No, I would be freaked out.
1: Yeah.
2: But she's laughing about it now. And, like, you know, you did say you had a great time up until then. Go out again, and maybe this is your, like, first date disaster story, and you guys are...
1: And go out somewhere further away from wherever the cemetery is. We'll pay for the date if you guys decide to go on another date. It's up to you, Chelsea, if you want to do it.
3: Oh, wow. Oh, I mean, yeah, Brian definitely was a very nice guy, and I sympathize and empathize with you, you know? I mean, losing a parent,
1: I guess
3: you're still also dealing with it. You're grieving, so, okay. I mean...
1: All right. No, you know what? You have every right to. Second date update.

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Next, West Michigan's number one hit music station. Outside looks weird this morning. 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Harry Styles and American Girls. It's Middays with Mike.

104.5 SNX, West Michigan's number one music station. Clearly out of it still for Morgan Wallen this weekend. It's Middays with Mike. What killed the mood? I want to talk about that next. 770-8104.

0: What was the big mood killer in your house? It's 104.5. It's the next West Michigan's number one hit music station. I have one of the most comfortable beds in the entire world. It's like one of those Tempur-Pedic beds that like fold up and you can put your legs up or whatever. Seems like it'd be amazing for other things, if you know what I mean. It is not. It's hard to move around. It's like giggly and it's just funny at some point. What was the mood killer for you? 616-770-8104.
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0: Earrings, Malcolm Todd on 104.5 SNX, West Michigan's number one hit music station. It's Schmitty. If you are struggling through your Monday, that's what this is all about. It's a hot mess Monday, babes. 770-8104, or you can leave me a talk back on our iHeartRadio app using that red microphone in the upper right-hand corner. Give it to me, Kelly. Why are you a mess?
1: I gotta tell you, I went to Target and I spent like an hour and a half walking around with my cart just collecting all kinds of awesome stuff. Mm. And I got some really cool decorations for my house and a card for my friend and all this stuff. And I get to the line at the register and I'm waiting there forever to check out. And I finally get to the checkout and I get everything rung up and I don't have my wallet on me. And I even went out to my car and I did not have it anywhere. And I, you know, just could not pay for any of the stuff I spent an hour and a half picking out.
0: I feel like it's a Kristen Wiig from Bridesmaids moment where you're like, help me, I'm poor.
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If you've got video from Morgan Wallen, whether you're there Friday or Saturday night, I'll be honest, I didn't see the Hughes brothers coming out. Good on you. 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
2: 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Marshmallow featuring Kelsey Ballerini. It's called Another Drink. You're new at 2 on SNX.

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1: I'm turning. 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Another drink. 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

Yay! You know, this is our final week to score $1,000 every hour from 9 to 5. 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

0: New Benson Boone, The Time of My Life, 104.5 SNX. It's Schmitty, Instagram and TikTok. It's Schmidt in the Mint. I was talking earlier about feeling like I'm the only one that didn't go to the Morgan Wallen show at the Big House over the weekend. And I'm curious if you're one of those people that is still full in to giant shows like that, because I'll be honest, it doesn't matter what the social activity is. If I've already taken off my bra, you're probably not getting me back out. 770-8104. Let's talk concert etiquette, because I got this talk back from Cynthia. She went to a show a couple weeks ago, and this is just so rude.
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9: When Democrats are messing up, I say it. 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

104.5 SNX. It's Schmitty. I feel like we're all once again hooked on the Josh and Jace, the Brits back in the States. They're here in Michigan. They've already stopped at the big house.

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1: Yo, it's a Monday. My name is EJ. Is it ever okay to end things through text if you guys have only been on a few dates? How do you feel about this? I know a lot of people will be like, you need to do it in person. We'll talk about it next. Hang on.

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1: We're in a weird dating era, and it's rude. 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

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Yo, Monday afternoon, you already know, you got EJ here, and we're talking about, is it ever okay to end things through text if you guys have only been on a few dates? 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
1: Yo, appreciate you hanging out. My name is EJ. Is it ever okay to end things through text if you've only been on a few dates?
2: Yeah, of course.
1: 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You don't think they deserve a face-to-face or anything like that?
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1: 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They thought that you were the one, and you're over here talking about end it by text. 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
2: 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We don't like confrontation here.
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1: Oh, what? Y'all are the, like, kings and queens of confrontation. 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

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Yo, what up? It is EJ. Did you see how Instagram just announced that you can now put up videos on your Instance? I'm still over here trying to figure out, like, what are we doing with Instance? Like, what's the whole point of it? It almost reminds me of Be Real a little bit.

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1: Yo, my name is EJ. It is me, EJ, on a gram. And you know what? We're talking about, is it cool to end things through text if you guys have only been on a few dates? How do you feel about this? Do you feel like you need to do it in person? Hit me up. We'll discuss next. They say the whole-

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1: Yo, appreciate you hanging out. 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That is me all day. 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
1: Yo, what up? It is EJ. Is it ever okay to end things by text if you've only been on a few dates? 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
1: Yeah, what up? It is EJ. 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I feel like at least twice a day, I got to clear my notifications, no matter if I read them or not, because they make me overwhelmed.

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1: Yo, what up? It is EJ. Can I just say, I don't know why I decided to go out on a Sunday night, because your boy is definitely struggling. I didn't get in till about 4 o'clock in the morning last night. So today is definitely going to be one of those days where I'm struggling.

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1: Hey, what up? My name is EJ. 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And for some reason, I feel like it's a little out of pocket. But we'll break the story down in just a couple of minutes. Hang on, y'all.

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1: 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Coming up, I got to tell you about what Japan apparently is coming out with to cool you down in the summer. And I feel like it's a little out of pocket. We'll definitely break the story down in a couple of minutes. Hang on.
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1: Hey, what up? 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
1: Back to work tomorrow on a Tuesday. If you need energy or just positive vibes in the office, coffee's not going to do it. There's one thing you and your coworkers need to do all together. We'll tell you what that is next.

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1: And I think Mike is going to like this one, Gianna. Mike is going to like this, this little tidbit right here. We got Natasha on with us. There's one thing you could do to be happier at work. You can do it at any point in time during the day. And I feel like this is something Mikey would actually enjoy doing. Any idea what it is?
2: Going into the bathroom and no one's there. I don't.
1: That does make me happy. That's not what I'm looking for.
3: What's going on in the bathroom there? Golly.
1: Check this. If you want your office to be in a better mood,
3: going
1: if your office
3: into
1: is
3: the bathroom. When
4: I feel like we need to unpack that.
3: Is that just that silence from Gianna? You talk so much in the studio.
4: What?
2: It's just nice to have a moment of quiet. I don't know. I'm not going to go.
1: That's
2: go
1: not
2: into
1: bad.
2: It, but
1: okay.
2: It's nice.
1: But here's what I'm looking for, okay? If your office needs to be happier as a whole, what you need to do at least one time during the day is get everybody together and do jumping jacks.
4: What?
1: Apparently, this is a study, a British study that was done. If you can get all your staffers to participate in a quick jumping jack session at any point.
3: If you want to get the whole staff together, don't say you're doing jumping jacks. Send the email saying, hey, we're all taking a 5 p.m. shot.
4: Yes. Pizza.
3: That will make everybody happy. I don't care about your jumping jacks.
4: No jumping jacks. No.
1: Good point. Forget the jumping jacks. Just do shots of tequila.
4: What the heck?
3: Everybody would delete that email. Hey, we're doing our 5P jumping jacks. See you in the main lobby.
4: Yeah, Natasha, how would you feel if you got an email saying that you had to do jumping jacks in the office?
2: I would hide. I think I would just get under my desk, or again, I would go to my favorite place, the bathroom.
3: Oh my God. If you're slacking off at work, we know where to find you.
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1: Every night, you know we got to do this. We spread positive vibes. Ariana, what's that one thing making you smile tonight?
2: Because I think I'm going to be accepting a new job that I'm really excited about. So
0: that's awesome.
1: Yes. Wait. Does your current boss know that you're accepting the other job?
2: Not yet.
3: Okay. Well,
4: you don't want to get in trouble.
3: So whisper where you're going. Whisper to us where you're going next.
4: Very descriptive.
0: Well, big congrats to the V-Bros. If you don't get that job, you're screwed now. You just lost your current job. So.
2: I know.
0: Hey, thank you for having us on. You're awesome.
2: Bye-bye.

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1: Do you think your love life sucks? Well, make sure to catch Second Date Update and War of the Roses on Mojo in the Morning, weekday morning starting at 6 on 104.5 SNX.